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1: 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I dishwash hip hop nonstop. Down in New Zealand, and you feel the beat drop. We work so hard just to live and survive, and we're just lucky like y'all. Feeling the vibe from my feet to my toes, then you know how it goes. I eat beats like snacks, fat tracks, and microphones. Lay back like Jack with the glass of Malo, and you know I'm on bus with that funky ass flow. So my spider sense is